0: 100,6 Flux FM. Radio so bunt wie Berlin.
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I touched your soft skin and you jumped in with your eyes closed and a smile upon your face. 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Que coisa louca.

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1: It's my last chance here. 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I'm staring down my flaws and folly. Cause I've been far from solid. 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The sorry seems to me the hardest words to say. 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

0: everything. 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
1: No, nigga,
0: I'm depressed. 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And I prefer to be the only one that carries the stress. 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Is it my fault that she even had that risk? But fuck what I can't control, the best advice I get from myself alone. And after all that Portland rain is combined, all I need is 13 months of sunshine.

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0: Vajim Bora von Mari Froes. 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So, und jetzt haben wir hier auf jeden Fall einen der kultigsten Singer-Songwriter aus den USA, der immer mal wieder gerne hier bei Flux FM vorbeikommt und heute Abend im Lido spielt.
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0: Heute Abend steht er im Lido auf der Bühne, Cass McCombs. Und vorher schaut er noch hier vorbei und steht mir gerade gegenüber. Hi and welcome, Cass.
2: How you doing?
0: I'm fine, how are you?
2: Good.
0: So, you're touring all the time. So, are you the guy who's always touring or are there some breaks in between?
2: Well, we never really toured that much until this tour.
0: Okay.
2: And it's broken me.
0: Okay, so I think there must be...
2: I'm broken.
0: You're broken. So, how does it feel? To like be broken on tour.
2: Yeah, emotionally, spiritually broken in every...
0: Okay.
2: In
0: so,
2: a million, billion pieces.
0: Okay. But you can, I think, draw some inspiration from these pieces, yeah, I suppose.
2: Yeah, it's survival on stage, yeah.
0: Okay, aber ihm geht es momentan gerade nur ums Überleben. Harte Tour hat er gerade und er fühlt sich so ein bisschen broken, so ein bisschen zerbrochen in tausend Teile. Aber die schätzen wir ja an Cass McCombs, denn er hat ein neues Album letzten Jahr veröffentlicht, Interior Life Oak, you released it last year, and now you're touring with this double album, which means for a label, oh my God, it's crazy, releasing double albums nowadays.
2: Is it that crazy?
0: I don't know. I'm just guessing. What they told you, maybe.
2: Not that crazy.
0: Okay, it's nicht so verrückt, ein Doppelalbum zu veröffentlichen. But you are like a source of never-ending songs. So what kind of atmosphere do you need to create to be creative?
2: I think it's just, paying attention to what's inside, you know, feelings and you know, we're always changing as people, you know, like not being beholden to any particular belief, any set thing, and just kind of like letting ideas and feelings
0: okay.
2: take over.
0: Okay. And can you name a certain moment when it happens?
2: No.
0: At home?
2: No.
0: On tour?
2: No, there's no.
0: Here at Flux FM on the toilet or wherever? No secrets?
2: There's no plan.
0: Okay,
2: no, there's no plan at all.
0: I've tried my best. Also ich habe natürlich ein bisschen versucht zu bekommen, wie Cass McCombs, in welcher Stimmung er sein muss, um seine Songs zu kreieren. Aber so richtig sprudeln die einfach so aus ihm raus. Da hat er keinen ganz besonderen Moment. So you recently released a new song. Which is or could be available on the North American leg of your tour.
2: Yeah.
0: Is it still available tonight? Or is it already gone?
2: We had 7 inches. I don't know if they've sold out. I'm not aware.
0: So you're not the merchandise guy.
2: I'm not that person.
0: Okay.
2: Sorry.
0: So, but we can listen to this track,
2: yeah.
0: Which is called Seeing the Elephant. I thought maybe it has something to do with LSD, seeing elephants and stuff, but.

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She turned to me and said, "Mike, don't you want to meet someone?" I said, "No, I want to meet everyone."

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1: Um 12. Slow down the night. Electronic Chill Out. Auf Flux FM.